0: Shelter Me, Joe Cocker, from the album Joe Cocker Live, October the 5th, 1989, Memorial Auditorium, Lowell, Massachusetts. That closes out Live at 5 for this Friday. 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Deep Purple is going to kick off the next set. Hush, right after this.
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0: But if you wanted a white wall, it was $3 more. 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
4: Hello, Humboldt. It's Jay, your morning show DJ at The Point. Just after 7 a.m., we put on our metaphorical aprons for the Wake and Bake, where breakfast burritos aren't the only treat rolled up. Nope. Where donuts aren't the only thing glazed and the bacon isn't the only thing smoked. Now, if you've got an important agenda for the day and can't preheat the oven, well, join Chuck in the afternoon with a solid break right at 4:20. 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

0: 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I'm Chuck Rogers. Look at the time, right around 5:30, just a little bit after. That means that Friday night market is underway right now, right here in Old Town Eureka. If you are just coming out of work, Friday night market should be at the top of your list, a great way to end the work week. Good food, good music, see a lot of the people you know. Friday night market going on right now until about 8:30. Old Town Eureka.
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0: 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I'm Chuck Rogers. That's it for me for today and this week. Make it a good weekend. Be sure to be tuned in bright and early at 6 o'clock Monday morning for Jay in the Morning, and I'm back with you again Monday afternoon. Stay right where you are. 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I'll see you Monday afternoon.
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1: Here we are, 6 o'clock on a Friday evening. Thank you, Robert Plant. It is 100.3 and 102.9, the Point, KWPT, Fortuna, Eureka, and Arcata. 6 o'clock on a Friday means it's 80s night. And folks, here's Vangelis. Hammering on that big Steinway up in the sky. Take it away, my man. To get things started, I will, of course, want to take a moment to thank the sponsors of 80s Night, the folks that make this show possible. I am talking about Century Service Center in Eureka on Tomlinson, down by the mall. 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And they have partnered up with us to make this show possible, so big thanks to Century Service Center. With that, I'll say, you know, on my way in, I was thinking I don't have anything to talk about tonight. And I thought, you know, maybe tonight is finally the night that I tell the ice cream pie case story at the ice cream store I worked when I was in high school. But no, I don't think we're ready. I need more prep time for that. I need to find a longer instrumental. You know, Vangelis is only here for about 3.5 minutes. And usually when I start telling these stories, like, I get focused on some obscure, meaningless detail. And then, like, it gets to the end, and I'm like, oh, I've got 15 seconds to finish this story. And that's awkward. We don't want to do that. We want it. It's never scripted, of course, but we want it to at least, I want to have plenty of time to tell that story, because it's a good one. We're starting things off with the outfield tonight, so I thought maybe I'll talk a little bit about baseball, a couple of my favorite baseball stats. One of them is, did you know that you can win? A pitcher can get credited with the win in a game without throwing a pitch. It is possible for a pitcher to win a game without throwing a pitch. And the deal is that pitcher is called in with two outs and picks off someone who's trying to steal a base or is one or two far from the base. They pick someone off, and then the next inning, they decide to replace that pitcher with a different pitcher. And then the team takes the lead in that following inning. It can happen. And in fact, it's happened 27 times since 1901. The other exciting one is scoring a run without ever seeing a pitch, scoring two runs without ever seeing a pitch. Happened earlier this year to a guy named Will Benson. First time ever, because of the new rule that so he came in as a pinch runner, and then he scored a run. Then the next inning, he got intentionally walked, which now they don't throw a pitch. They just put up four fingers and walk you. And so he scored another run that inning. So two runs, never saw a pitch. All right, I'm well past. See, this is what happens. I'm well past Vangelis. He's already on his way out the door. And I haven't even started the music yet. So here it is, The Outfield from their debut album, Play Deep. Usually we think of the song Your Love, which is about, of course, Josie and her vacation far, far away. But I'm going to go with the debut single, the one they released before that. And I dig this song. It's called Say It Isn't So, and you're hearing it for 80s Night on the Point, which starts right now.

0: Daryl Hall and John Oates, Say It Isn't So. Before that, The Outfield with Say It Isn't So. You're hearing it for 80s Night with Eric Dale at 100.3 and 102.9 The Point, streaming at kwpt.com. One of these days, we're going to do it. I'm going to put together a whole show of same name, different song. I think I could probably do it, but it's going to take me a while to collect that. I refuse to use AI to help me out by finding those. So we'll see. Anyway, we have to check in with the sponsors. You know, when I started this show, I said you're going to get a steady diet of Huey Lewis. But I feel like what's actually happened is I've given you a steady diet of Steve Winwood. And I'm going to play some Steve Winwood after the break. But I'll queue up some Huey for later this hour, too. We'll be good on both those promises. We'll be right back with more 80s Night on The Point.
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I'm Eric Dale, and I've got one now for you from the soundtrack to Rain Man. It's the Bell Stars with Ico Ico.

A little Devo for a wet Friday night in Humboldt County. It's Eric Dale with 80s Night on the Point, and we're going to do some Mick Jagger now. Remember that time he teamed up with the Jacksons? State of Shock for 80s Night on the Point.

0: Mick Jagger and Michael Jackson splitting lead vocals on that, and Michael's brothers Marlon and Jackie on backing vocals. It's the Jacksons with Mick Jagger. State of Shock for 80s nights at 100.3 and 102.9 The Point. Eric Dale with you on your Friday evening, and we are going to check in with the sponsors just about 30 seconds, and I'll be back with someone that I consider to be like top five male vocalists of all time, for sure, in my opinion.
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0: Okay, that was so short that I didn't even cue up the music yet. Where is that song? Where did you go, Lou? I was talking about vocalists, and one of the guys that I think is just one of the all-time greatest, and that is Lou Gramm of Foreigner. And where did I put his song? Why can I not find it? This is insane. There it is. Okay. So, apologies. Super professional here, as always. 29 seconds is not very long to cue up a song. Anyway, check this out. I think this one really shows off his vocal range. This is called Angel with the Dirty Face, and you're hearing it for 80s Night on The Point.

Early stuff from Huey Lewis from his 1982 album, Picture This. Huey Lewis and the News. I should credit everyone there, right? That is, Do You Believe in Love? It is 80s Night with Eric Dale at 100.3 and 102.9 The Point. And I know that our friend Steve, listening on the stream out in Idaho, is a fan of sophisticated humor and great motion pictures like myself. So I'm going to send this one out to him. This is from a movie, a heartwarming movie about a gentleman who wants to be closer with his son and so goes back to college with him. So without further ado, let's do it. The sophisticated humor of Rodney Dangerfield from the soundtrack of Back to School.

All right, so that was coming out of both speakers, wasn't it? I don't know what is going on with me tonight. I allot myself 2 mistakes a night, and I feel like I've already made 2 half mistakes because I interrupted that song, but it was not a full mistake, and also with not having the Lou Graham queued up. So, yeah, so I am allotted, I feel like, 1 more mistake before I just, I don't know, really have to be upset with myself. All right, it is Eric Dale. It is 80s Night on the Point. Here's a Billy Squire for your wet Humboldt Friday evening.

0: Couple of juggernauts of the 80s right there. Kenny Loggins, the soundtrack man himself, teaming up with Steve Perry of Journey for that duet. We can call it a duet. Don't fight it. It is 80s night with Eric Dale at 100.3 and 102.9 The Point. Time for us to take a short break, and that will give you some time to make a Vegemite sandwich. I think you know what's coming up next.
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0: Where were you on a Friday night in the 1980s? The mall? The arcade? The roller rink? 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Well, fast forward to today, this is the place to be on Friday nights. I'm Eric Dale, host of 80s Night here on The Point. 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

David Bowie, Blue Jean, taking us right up to 7 o'clock. My name is Eric Dale. 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So, man, the phone's kind of ringing off the hook in here. It's a feast or famine with requests, it seems like. But I got a call from Krista way up north in Smith River, which according to the internet, I didn't realize is just past Crescent City. I thought it was on this side of Crescent City, but it is not. It's past Crescent City, way up there by Oregon. All right. She wanted to hear something specifically from 1986, which gives me plenty to choose from. And I was like, what was big in 1986? And that's when Madonna put out an album that had just – it's another one of those albums that sometimes you're just killing it. And this one had Papa Don't Preach, Open Your Heart, Live to Tell, La Isla Bonita. And I'm going to play for you the title track of this album that came out in 1986, and that is True Blue, because this is the one that my sister had this cassette tape, and I used to steal it from her and listen to it, and this was always my favorite song on it. Before I do that, I do want to give a shout-out to the sponsors of 80s Night on the Point. 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Big thanks to them. All right, so now let's do it. Title track from Madonna's 1986 True Blue album.

0: Oh yeah, Blair, Joe, Natalie, Tootie. Facts of Life theme. You're hearing it for 80s Night with Eric Dale at 100.3 and 102.9 The Point. Before that, Walk the Dinosaur by Was Not Was. We started that set at the top of the hour with Madonna, True Blue, title track from that album in 1986. 10 minutes after 7 o'clock here in beautiful old town Eureka. We are going to take a break and come back at you with some requested Gary Myrick and the Figures.
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2: 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Why? 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
0: And it is 80s night here on said point. Eric Dale with you, and I got a call from Danny on his way back home from Willow Creek. Please drive safely on that 299, bud. It is wet. It is wet, and that is a dangerous road. He wanted to hear some Gary Myrick. This one came out in 1980 and later on would be featured on the soundtrack to Valley Girl. So see if you remember this one. It's She Talks in Stereo for 80s Night on The Point. Well, let's cue it up correctly. There we go.

Starship for 80s Night with Eric Dale at 100.3 and 102.9 The Point. And it was like 15 years ago, but to this day, I will never forget it. I played that song and someone called up adamant that I never play it again because it was a low point for Jefferson Airplane. That was this amazing psychedelic rock band from the 60s and 70s, and that was just such a low point for them to put out that pop music. And from that point on, every time I played it, I dedicated it to him. So, Anthony from Blue Lake, that one's for you. If you're daring enough to request something or call me down here at the station, the number 707-532-5978. For you locals, that's 532-KWPT. But I'm going to keep the music going right now. We've got one from the late 80s from Eurythmics, Annie Lennox and Dave Stewart. This is called You Have Placed a Chill on My Heart. It is 80s Night on The Point.

0: Eurythmics, you have placed a chill in my heart for 80s Night with Eric Dale at 100.3 and 102.9 The Point. 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
0: 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And let's see, we've got some Naked Eyes for you. And this is actually a cover of a song written in the 60s by Burt Bacharach. You know it. Let's do it.

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There we go. Pet Shop Boys for 80s Night with Eric Dale at 100.3 and 102.9 The Point. And since I gave out the phone number, I got a call with a request from Anthony down in Scotia. And man, I was scared that it was the Anthony that got mad at me for playing Starship. And he tracked me down after all these years. But thank goodness, different Anthony. Anyway, he had a request. And before I play it, I'm going to say The Point does not. I will say The Point does endorse healthy breakups and does not condone the actions of one Mr. Oren Juice Jones. But, man, it's a good track. Thanks for the call, Anthony. Here's your song. It's The Rain.

Orange Juice Jones by request for Anthony out in Scotia. That one was a top 10 hit on the pop charts back in 1986. Number one on the R&B / hip hop charts, known as Hot Black Singles at the time. Number one on that chart back in 1986. Going to keep the set going now with a little Salt-N-Pepa.

sexy people.

0: Man, that takes me right back to the roller rink in the late 80s, Salt and Pepper, Push It. And I did not get to go roller skating last night. I usually go every Thursday out in Blue Lake, but I donated blood yesterday, so decided I would not chance it because I am old enough that when I fall down when I'm roller skating, first of all, like I look like a turtle on its back as I try to get up, but also like whatever I hit hurts for like a month. Man, my knee the last time I fell down. No bueno, amigos. All right, Eric Dale with you for 80s Night on the Point. Going to be right back after these messages with some prints.
1: 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Humboldt County residents can drop off up to 9 car or light truck tires at no charge at the Hawthorne Street Transfer Station located in Eureka, California. 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

That is, of course, Magnum P.I. We all watched it, didn't we? I mean, I was a little young when it was popular, but boy, did my pop like it. I'm Eric Dale. This is 80s Night at 100.3 and 102.9 The Point, KWPT, Fortuna, Eureka, and Arcata, and streaming at kwpt.com. Got one now from Gary Moore, and this is a song that was originally written and recorded by the Easy Beats, and I'm always interested in what the Easy Beats are doing, because that was a couple of Australian guys by the name of Harry Vanda and George Young, and George Young is the older brother of Angus and Malcolm from AC/DC, and Vanda and Young produced all the early albums. They later went on in the 80s to have a new wave band called Flash in the Pan. There's like one or two great, good singles, good songs. Not great, but anyway, they originally recorded this song. It's been covered by a whole boatload of people, but this is a particularly good 80s version of it and appropriate as we have made it to Friday. This is Friday on My Mind, Gary Moore's cover of the Easy Beats for 80s Night on The Point.

0: 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This is The Point. 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So check them out down by the mall in Eureka on Tomlinson. Again, that's Century Service Center. And let's hear from them right now.
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Title track from the 1985 Dead Man's Party LP, Oingo Boingo for 80s Nights with Eric Dale at 100.3 and 102.9 The Point. Gonna do some Breathe now. This is Don't Tell Me Lies.

That song was everywhere in 1988, Enya with Orinoco Flow. It is 80s Night with Eric Dale, and see if you remember this one. I remember from MTV back in the day, Models. This is called Out of Sight, Out of Mind.

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One-hit wonder Matthew Wilder with Break My Stride. For 80s Nights on the Point, Eric Dale with you on your Friday evening, keeping this set going with one from the soundtrack to the Michael J. Fox motion picture, The Secret of My Success. This is Night Ranger.

I'll always be.

When in Rome with The Promise for 80s Nights with Eric Dale at 100.3 and 102.9 The Point. Before that, we heard Bryan Adams' Hearts on Fire and also Secret of My Success in there. Do you want to remind you that 80s Night is brought to you by the good folks over at Century Service Center in Eureka. Let's keep it going now with Duran Duran.

0: I've always got time for little Weird Al, because don't you know that kids are starving in Japan? It's Eat It! That one went to number 12 on the pop charts back in 1984. Eric Dale with you for 80s Night, and that's going to just about do it for us here. We will come back at you, not with a power ballad, but it will be a good ballad right after these messages.
1: 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And we get to explore so many avenues of rock and roll and soul music on the dig. 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
0: And we're just about ready to call it a night here for 80s Nights. I'm going to close with this reminder that racism is stupid. Paul McCartney and Stevie Wonder.

Stevie Wonder and Paul McCartney for 80s Night with Eric Dale. That will just about do it for us here. I do want to, of course, thank the sponsors of 80s Night, the folks that have teamed up with us to support live local radio. 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They are on Tomlinson, just about a block away from the Bayshore Mall. My usual half-hearted weather report, what did I see when I looked at it? It's going to be kind of the rain's going to stop probably overnight, and it's going to be breezy this weekend here on the coast and down in Garberville. 50s on the coast, classic Humboldt summer, hovering around 70 for the high down in Soham, and a little bit warmer inland in Willow Creek, in the 70s, mid-70s in Willow Creek for the highs this weekend, and less wind. So maybe that's the place to be. Go check out the Bigfoot Museum. All right, so that is Eric Dale saying thank you. Talking about myself in the third person. I am Eric Dale, and I want to say thank you for spending a little time with me on your Friday evening. It has been fun. With that, I will be on the air next week promptly at 6 o'clock. As always, until then, have a great weekend, have a great week, and see ya.

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You're not the child you thought you were. 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And yet they keep on pushing, trying inside of your mind. 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Until the emptiness of heaven welcomes.

0: That was an excellent set here on KWPT The Point, but we have to take a quick break. Don't go anywhere, though. We got more great music coming up after this.
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1: Hello, Humboldt. It's Jay, your morning show DJ at The Point. Just after 7 a.m., we put on our metaphorical aprons for the wake and bake, where breakfast burritos aren't the only treat rolled up. Nope. Where donuts aren't the only thing glazed and the bacon isn't the only thing smoked. Now, if you've got an important agenda for the day and can't preheat the oven, well, join Chuck in the afternoon with a solid break right at 4:20. 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
1: Side A, the beginning of an album, where the needle is placed to begin a musical journey. And does it start strong? Does it set the pace? Or is side B where everything really gets good? What about side C or D? I don't know. Is it a double LP? I'm not sure, but we'll listen to it on the dig. And we get to have so many amazing musical journeys with this feature. It happens at 10 a.m. Monday through Friday here on The Point. 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
1: Now I have gathered you all here today to talk about me and the major advancement I've made for radio. Low-circuit robots that only play hits. It's perfect! No more deep cuts. No more long-lost gems. No more thinking, what else is there? And these low-circuit robots keep playing the same hits over and over. That saves us money! And with that saved capital, I'll buy a new suit!
2: 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Good thing there's The Point, where real DJs like Chuck and I celebrate rock and roll properly. And yeah, hits are cool. 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
1: This is a reclamation on Monday mornings. No more stressful Sunday evenings knowing the work week begins so soon. Why? Well, because there is Motown Monday Morning on The Point. Join me, Jay, for 2 hours of soul and R&B from 7:30 to 9:30 a.m. We'll be two-stepping into the kitchen for a cup of coffee or singing in the car on your way to work. Yeah, even when carpooling. 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
1: Hello, Humboldt. It's Jay, your morning show DJ at The Point. Just after 7 a.m., we put on our metaphorical aprons for the wake and bake, where breakfast burritos aren't the only treat rolled up. Nope. Where donuts aren't the only thing glazed and the bacon isn't the only thing smoked. Now, if you've got an important agenda for the day and can't preheat the oven, well, join Chuck in the afternoon with a solid break right at 4:20. 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
1: 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Thanks for being there. Music is what we do.

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I woke last night to the sound of thunder. How far off, I sat and wondered. 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

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You're gonna make the loads when you go. 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Mine have been like Verlaine's and Rambo. 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You're gonna make me lonesome when you go. 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You're gonna make me wonder what I'm saying. You're gonna make me give myself a good talking to. 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You're gonna make me lonesome when you go.

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0: You must be going to play cricket this year, then, are you, Johnny?
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0: Well, you sure are a funny kid, Johnny. But I like you. So tell me, what kind of boy are you, Johnny?

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1: Where were you on a Friday night in the 1980s? 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

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It just kept on going. And so castles made of sand slips into the sea.

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I'm Chuck Rogers. The long, strange trip continues.

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1: Side A, the beginning of an album, where the needle is placed to begin a musical journey. And does it start strong? Does it set the pace? Or is side B where everything really gets good? What about side C or D? I don't know. Is it a double LP? I'm not sure, but we'll listen to it on the dig. And we get to have so many amazing musical journeys with this feature. It happens at 10 a.m. Monday through Friday here on The Point. 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

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I'm sure I can dance, I'm sure I can dance, I can dance.

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0: This is KWPT, The Point, rock and roll straight out of Humboldt County. We're going to keep serving it up to you, but first we have to take a quick break.
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0: Side A, the beginning of an album, where the needle is placed to begin a musical journey. And does it start strong? Does it set the pace? Or is side B where everything really gets good? What about side C or D? I don't know. Is it a double LP? I'm not sure, but we'll listen to it on the dig. And we get to have so many amazing musical journeys with this feature. It happens at 10 a.m. Monday through Friday here on The Point. 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

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He said, stick by me, I'll be your guiding hand. But don't ask me what I think of you. I might not give my

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0: That was an excellent set here on KWPT The Point, but we have to take a quick break. Don't go anywhere, though. We got more great music coming up after this.
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0: 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We're going to hear a word from our sponsors. We'll be back after this quick break.
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0: 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So make sure you're calling me around 11:45 and playing Got You Covered, which is only heard here on 100.3 and 102.9 The Point. 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

0: That was an excellent set here on KWPT The Point, but we have to take a quick break. Don't go anywhere, though. We got more great music coming up after this.
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0: 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And if you do it well, you might win a prize at the end of the week. So make sure you're calling me around 11:45 and playing Got You Covered, which is only heard here on 100.3 and 102.9 The Point. 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

0: This is KWPT, The Point, rock and roll straight out of Humboldt County. We're going to keep serving it up to you, but first we have to take a quick break.
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6: Hello, Humboldt. It's Jay, your morning show DJ at The Point. Just after 7 a.m., we put on our metaphorical aprons for the Wake and Bake, where breakfast burritos aren't the only treat rolled up. Nope, where donuts aren't the only thing glazed and the bacon isn't the only thing smoked. Now, if you've got an important agenda for the day and can't preheat the oven, well, join Chuck in the afternoon with a solid break right at 4:20 on 100.3 and 102.9 The Point, and streaming at kwpt.com.

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0: That was an excellent set here on KWPT The Point, but we have to take a quick break. Don't go anywhere, though. We got more great music coming up after this.
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0: 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We'll be back after this quick break.
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2: Twas in another lifetime, one of toil and blood, when blackness was a virtue, the road was full of mud. 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
3: 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Low-circuit robots that only play hits. It's perfect! No more deep cuts. No more long-lost gems. No more thinking, what else is there? And these low-circuit robots keep playing the same hits over and over. That saves us money! And with that saved capital, I'll buy a new suit!
0: Yikes. That sounds like a fever dream from The Matrix. Good thing there's The Point, where real DJs like Chuck and I celebrate rock and roll properly. And yeah, hits are cool. So are lesser known songs too. We highlight that balance with Flotsam and Jetsam, Monday through Friday at 8:15 a.m. Two songs from one artist to properly showcase their music. 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And remember, don't trust the guys in suits to tell you what to listen to. 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

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I said the Pope's got soul.

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Thanks for being there. 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
4: 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No more stressful Sunday evenings knowing the work week begins so soon. Why? Well, because there is Motown Monday Morning on the Point. 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
3: Hello, Humboldt. It's Jay, your morning show DJ at The Point. Just after 7 a.m., we put on our metaphorical aprons for the Wake and Bake, where breakfast burritos aren't the only treat rolled up. Nope. Where donuts aren't the only thing glazed and the bacon isn't the only thing smoked. Now, if you've got an important agenda for the day and can't preheat the oven, well, join Chuck in the afternoon with a solid break right at 4:20. 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

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Welcome to another episode of Globe Imports on The Point. I am your host, Ryan Peterson-Jones, bringing you the best in psychedelic, progressive, and classic rock from around the world. I have a great show lined up for y'all today, so let's shake some dust. We commence today's program with Igra Stakleni Perli, the ultimate ex-Yugoslavian space psychedelic rock band, who was formed in 1976 in Belgrade, Serbia, having been named after the famous novel by Hermann Hesse, Das Glasperlenspiel, or The Glass Beads Game. Here's their bonkers interpretation of Cannes' Mushroom.

0: Igrastok, Lenny Perley labeled their musical style as Stream of Consciousness. Their 1979 debut album and follow-up record in 1980 resemble the early days of Pink Floyd and Hawkwind, and German krautrock nobility such as Tangerine Dream and Can. Thank you for tuning in to another episode of Globe Imports On The Point. I am your host, Ryan Peterson-Jones, bringing you the best in psychedelic, progressive, and classic rock from around the world. Speaking of Can, when we return after a short break, we'll hear a track from this German experimental rock band formed in Köln in 1968. The founding members of Can came from backgrounds in avant-garde music and jazz, blending elements of psych rock, funk, samba, and music concrete. Can are in the queue. Stay tuned.
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0: Samurai was a Japanese rock band active in the 60s and 70s who played a kind of psychedelic progressive rock with jazzy and exotic Asian touches and have been compared to early Traffic. Before that, named after the Anatolian landmass upon which most of modern Turkey is located, Andalou rock is an experimental genre that combined melodies, instruments, and subject matter from the countryside with world currents of surf, psychedelic, and progressive rock. Hippies Mogolar wore colorful outfits acquired from village bazaars and transformed the dream of Turkish musical modernization into something more lucid and rebellious. Meanwhile, Golden Wing was an Indonesian rock band formed in 1969 in South Sumatra, originally starting out as a high school basketball team before transitioning into music. This talented group of friends remain a staple in the Southeast Asian psychedelic and progressive rock revival, celebrated for blending British progressive rock with local Indonesian melodies and psych funk elements. Welcome to another episode of Globe Imports On The Point. I am your host, Orion Peterson-Jones, bringing you the best in psychedelic, progressive, and classic rock from around the world. Up next, E-Poo are like the Rolling Stones of Italian popular music, one of Italy's longest continuously running acts. They formed in Bologna in 1964. Like other groups of the Beat Generation, their music consisted of American and English pop covers sung in Italian. But as the 60s wore down and the Italian music scene began to find its own voice, E-Poo gravitated towards a more grandiose, symphonic pop sound.
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0: Los Dug Dugs create a harrowing Sonic universe that's at once expansive and also claustrophobic, like some of your most memorable drug trips. They have been called a fiery and exciting band of acid rock iconoclasts, and their music described as fuzzy epic psych rock jams and swirling wild psychedelia. Earlier, Blindness, a song from Scottish rockers Captain Marriott, whose own style may be attributed to their love of Beggar's Opera, Deep Purple, and Uriah Heep. And Loudest Whisper are an Irish folk rock progressive folk group formed in the early 1970s, led by songwriter and guitarist Brian O'Reilly. They are best known for their 1974 debut album, The Children of Lear, a folk opera based on the Irish legend of the same name. Thank you for tuning in to another episode of Globe Imports On The Point. I am your host, Ryan Peterson-Jones, bringing you the best in psychedelic, progressive, and classic rock from around the world. More great music is on the way. Stay tuned.
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Welcome to another episode of Globe Imports on The Point. I am your host, Ryan Peterson-Jones, bringing you the best in psychedelic, progressive, and classic rock from around the world. Founded in 1963, Troubadoursy were one of the most successful vocal big beat blues rock bands in Poland, composing songs that relied heavily upon Polish and Russian folklore. Despite many breaks in activity and lineup changes, the band still performs today.

0: Polish band Trubadurzy with their 1973 track Alma Ata. Thank you for tuning in to another episode of Globe Imports On The Point. I am your host, Orion Peterson-Jones, bringing you the best in psychedelic, progressive, and classic rock from around the world. By 1972, the krautrock scene had blossomed way beyond the hub cities of Berlin, Hamburg, Munich, and Dusseldorf into a national phenomenon attracting an unprecedented number of talented musicians, each taking a stab at their best spaced-out prog rock. Bremen wasn't exactly the epicenter of the scene, but did produce some top-notch acts like Thirsty Moon, from whom we will hear two epic songs when we return. In just a moment. Stay tuned.
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3: Side A, the beginning of an album, where the needle is placed to begin, a musical journey. 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Or is side B where everything really gets good? What about side C or D? 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I'm not sure, but we'll listen to it on the dig. 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

night. His Majesty the Beggar came back from his journey to the fields of going insane, where he had been doing.

0: Thirsty Moon were one of the many German jazz rock progressive groups in the early 70s that put their own unique spin on their fusion-based music, especially on their first two records, which are rightly considered classics in the krautrock genre. The band was created in Bremen, northern Germany, in the summer of 1971, when several already renowned German groups merged together to form Thirsty Moon. Inspired by the brass rock of Chicago and the early fusion of Emergency, as well as early jazz krautrock bands like Scholl Caravan, Collective, and Organization, Thirsty Moon threw everything from horns to congas into their blend of jazz, progressive, and psychedelic music. Welcome to another episode of Globe Imports On The Point. I am your host, Orion Peterson-Jones, bringing you the best in psychedelic, progressive, and classic rock from around the world.
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0: Peruse La Coña were a wonderful mix of mid-60s British beat melodies, Jimi Hendrix intense jams, Cream's heavy blues, and Santana's Latin rock. Their recordings are regarded as pivotal to psych and garage rock in South America. And Najib Alhoush's group, The Free Music, produced an astonishing 10 albums, all impressively strong and equally infused by Libyan soul, funk, disco, and reggae. Groovy synths, thumping bass and drums, and Najib's distinct flavor collide for something truly special and unique. Thank you for tuning in to another episode of Globe Imports On The Point. I have been your host, Orion Peterson-Jones. Thus concludes our program for the week. But fear not, dear listeners, Globe Imports will return next Saturday from 1 to 3 p.m. with more strange and beautiful sounds from across the globe. Now, as I exit the studio for the day, please allow me to leave y'all with a little more of the same. Until next time.
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Thanks for being there. 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
2: 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I'm Eric Dale, host of 80s Night here on The Point. 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
2: 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Low-circuit robots that only play hits. It's perfect! No more deep cuts. No more long-lost gems. No more thinking, what else is there? And these low-circuit robots keep playing the same hits over and over. That saves us money! And with that saved capital, I'll buy a new suit!
3: Yikes. 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Good thing there's The Point, where real DJs like Chuck and I celebrate rock and roll properly. And yeah, hits are cool. 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

0: don't believe it. 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
1: Well, we're big rock singers. 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
1: 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Registered tire haulers, tire retailers, tire change businesses, and tires from illegal dumping activities are not eligible for this program.
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3: 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Why? 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
1: 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Blue Lick Casino Hotel. Ridiculously big fun is easier than you think.
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1: 76 trombones are marching into Ferndale Repertory Theater. 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Follow fast-talking salesman Harold Hill as he arrives in River City with big promises, big plans, and a whole lot of charm, until one sharp-eyed librarian starts to see through the act. Featuring a talented local cast, unforgettable songs, lively dancing, and plenty of heart, The Music Man is a joyful night at the theater for the whole family. The Music Man runs May 29th through June 28th, with Friday evening performances at 7:30 p.m. and Saturday and Sunday matinees at 2 p.m. Tickets are available online at ferndalerep.org or by calling 707-786-5483. Don't miss The Music Man, marching onto the Ferndale Rep stage May 29th through June 28th.
0: Be sure to join us every week for a feast for your ears. It's Three for Thursday, your weekly triple shot of the artists you love. Three for Thursday at 9, 1, and 3. Three songs from one artist. We serve them up back to back to back. And it's made possible by Gallagher's Irish Pub inside the historic Eagle House, Old Town Eureka, and Humboldt Trinity Child Support Services. 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